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1: 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I've got AC/DC coming up. Nickelback is next. Here's Def Leppard.

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1: I was in a bar a couple of weeks ago. 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Freebird from Lynyrd Skynyrd, probably the most requested song for bands just playing in bars. 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

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Monday, the toughest day of the work week. Hopefully, if you're listening, it's behind you. But I know I have a lot of people, third shifters, listening at work. We appreciate it. We'll get through this together. Audio Slave, here's Like a Stone.

0: 100.7 The Fox, playing Iowa City's classic rock. You know, growing up, college was a big deal when I was a kid. My parents are like, no, you're going to college. Now, fewer and fewer people believe college education is very important as higher education continues to lose the public's trust. So there's a recent Gallup poll. Less than a third of Americans say college education is very important. Isn't that crazy? College used to be such a big thing. You know, I wish I would have known this now that I'm paying on my daughter's final year of college. If you are sending your kids to college, though, there's a new ranking that says the public university that gives students the best return on their investment is Georgia Tech.
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100.7 The Fox, Eastern Iowa's home of classic rock. You know, it's October, and you may get three paychecks this month. Yep, got details after Blue Oyster Cult. They're next. Harvey Danger. Here's Flagpole Sit-Up.

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Ozfest coming to the States in 2027. No lineup yet, no dates or venues, but just know, Sharon, she confirmed 2027, the year of Ozfest. Here's Ozzy.

Eastern Iowa's 100.7, The Fox. Hey, thanks for spending your Monday evening with us. Appreciate it. Stone Temple Pilots coming up after Led Zeppelin. Here's Immigrant Song.

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1: 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No? Weird. Yeah, I think everybody should have a dog. I mean, unless you're allergic to dogs, but dogs are man's best friend. And by owning a dog, you may live longer. Research was published by the American Heart Association. It says dog ownership is tied to a 24% drop in all cases of death for the general population. So yeah, you live longer by owning a dog.
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1: I bet when Motley Crue recorded this song, and I certainly didn't think so, but I bet they never thought it'd be covered by country artists. 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

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Foo Fighters coming up, couple of songs from now. Pink Floyd's next. Nirvana, here's Smells Like Teen Spirit.

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I received a talkback request for The Police. I've got that coming up right after Foo Fighters, Times Like These.

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Hi, it's Chumlin. A shout-out to Cedar Rapids. 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

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Just one of the greatest bands of all time, Led Zeppelin, right after Green Day. Here's Boulevard of Broken Dreams.

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1: Interesting story concerning Led Zeppelin this week. You know, back in the day, Led Zeppelin, they didn't want their record label, Atlantic Records, to release singles. They believed that their fans should listen to the full album. 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Well, Atlantic Records in the UK released the single, 500 copies of Whole Lotta Love, behind the band's back. So the band got upset. Management got upset. They put a stop to it. So no one's really been able to find these singles for years. They've been missing for decades. Well, the television show Antique Roadshow, they went to somebody's house. They found one of those singles after all these years. 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
1: Thanks for hanging out. And why wasn't Billy Idol in any and every other Adam Sandler movie? Why was it just The Wedding Singer? He was perfect. Billy Idol Should Be Dead. That's the documentary all about his life. That's on Hulu now.

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1: Thanks for hanging out. 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
1: Metallica dates added May through June of 2027, hitting a bunch of cities that haven't been hit yet on this M72 World Tour. 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
1: It's Stacy. Thanks for hanging out. And they're not letting us forget Spaceballs 2 is coming, or the remake, I guess. Spaceballs, the new one, is what they're calling it. Coming to theaters 2027.

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1: Thanks for hanging out. It's Stacey with you. And as Motley Crue wrapped up their tour, the return of the Carnival of Sins, they're celebrating more anniversaries. 45th anniversary of Too Fast for Love, a special limited edition box set due out October 30th.

Wake up to the Bob and Tom Show on 100.7 The Fox. It's Stacey, and if you're into music documentaries, you know, on HBO they have their Music Box series, like that Alanis Morissette documentary they had called Jagged, one for Juice WRLD, Kenny G, even Jason Isbell, most recently Counting Crows, and also that Jeff Buckley documentary, all on HBO if you get it.

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1: Thanks for hanging out. 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

He doesn't care what's trending. 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
1: Thanks for hanging out. It's Stacy with you. And MTV Video Music Awards, you realize that still exists, right? 2026, that's a wrap. But Nirvana received the Video Vanguard Award, where Dave Grohl, Chris Novoselic, and Pat Smear all accepted

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1: Thanks for hanging out. It's Stacey with you. Now, Guns N' Roses working on new music. And Slash says that it's drawing parallels to the Use Your Illusion era.

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Season 52 of SNL underway. They're a couple of episodes deep. And this October 10th here, Shane Gillis is the host with Rosalia as the musical guest.

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2: I'm Chick. Pat Godwin on assignment. Hello, Tom.
3: Hello, Chick McGee. I look to my right. There's a big screen over there. And Will, I see. There he is. It's comedian Al Jackson.
4: Yes.
3: Joining us from Denver, Colorado. Al, how are things going with you? I'm doing great.
4: I'm good. I just had a question. I was listening to what you were saying. You're talking about Caitlin Clark's shoe is coming out today.
3: Officially today, yeah.
4: Do they make WNBA players' shoes in men's sizes?
5: That is a good question. And why wouldn't they?
3: Yeah, absolutely.
2: Sure. I'm almost certain they do. Yeah.
6: Is a man's size two more than the women's? You know what I mean?
5: I don't know the conversion.
6: That's how they...
4: It's for as much more work as we do, so I think that's what it is.
6: Right.
4: A little bit of misogyny in the morning. I've never really gotten the conversions, Jess, because it's like there's like women's size and there's women's Europeans, and it's just like there's a bunch of sizes. I don't get it. I think men are scared of women's sizes. Like, I don't know what a size 6 would even look like. I don't understand that.
3: What do you wear in American men's sizes?
4: Me, waist is...
3: I mean
4: 34,
3: I mean, shoe size.
4: Oh, 13.
3: Well, that's impressive.
4: Yeah, well, you know.
2: Yeah.
4: Well. No, that's...
2: Caitlin's shoe officially comes out.
5: We asked him what he wears, not what fits.
4: I've been moonlighting as a clown.
2: Caitlin's shoes officially come out at 10 a.m. Eastern Daylight Time.
5: All right.
4: That's awesome.
5: People online right now.
2: There's no indication as to whether they are going to be available in men's sizes.
3: And they're Nikes, but, right?
2: Yeah, I believe a 13 women's would fit a 12 men's because there.
6: I think 11 men's.
2: I have some women's shoes that I enjoy very much that I have that are Nikes.
6: Really?
2: Unless I told you, you would not know they're women's shoes.
5: Gotcha.
6: Oh no, we know.
4: Does anybody use women's products there? I've been using Secret Chick forever as a drink.
2: Oh,
4: the powder blue one.
2: Sure.
4: Secret is the, and this is not a paid sponsor, although they should.
5: Is that the Secret, one that's powerful enough for a man but pH balanced for a woman?
4: That is the one, sir. It's great. And I lived in Florida. That it was battling humidity. Like, wow. Secret holds you down, bro.
6: Al, my dad used Secret my entire life.
3: I take Midol a lot.
5: Oh, really?
3: Yeah.
5: How does
6: that explains a lot.
2: That's interesting. You make me take Midol a lot, just the way you are. It's interesting.
3: Is Midol still even out there? I don't even know.
6: Oh, yeah.
5: I use a Lady Chic Venus razor in a particular area.
3: Oh, really?
6: Oh, yeah. Is that the one that has the lubrication around the razor?
5: Yes.
6: Yeah.
3: Let's all write a poem. Josh uses Venus. Oh, never mind. That's a really good question, Al. What products intended for the ladies do men use all the time?
4: Yeah, when I used to do the full bald head, I used women's razors. They're just more, I'm sorry, they're more comfortable.
5: They are
4: not like the ones, it's like the men's. It's like, what am I in prison? Like, I want a nice, comfy razor.
6: See, that's the one thing that I use that's for men is a men's razor.
5: Yes, I've a lot of my girlfriends have used men's razors.
6: Yeah.
5: Yeah.
4: Do
3: they use your razor?
5: No, you never want to share razors. The razor does sort of, once you use it once or twice, it sort of adheres to that face and that whisker pattern.
3: Oh, so this isn't like a disease issue.
5: It can be, but it also is just, you're more likely to get cut.
2: See, yeah. Once again,
3: oh, sorry.
2: There's no reason for you to add that. What's wrong with you? Al, he's off the chart today with these sort of comments.
4: I honestly, that was my thing, is I thought it would be like a sanitary thing because you're kind of irritating that area and then you got somebody else's skin on there.
5: Yeah, I had a razor guy. He worked for Gillette and he told me that whether it's true or not, I don't know, but I've always practiced by it, is the razor will pattern itself off of the whiskers it's already shaven.
3: And since you don't shave, do you have a razor other than the lady, whatever it was?
5: I have some in my closet, but I haven't used one in years.
3: Okay. Now, Al, we were learning some new words today, and I know the purpose of this program is you try to teach me a variety of words.
4: Yes.
3: What have you got today?
4: Tom, I have one that I love. You know, I tell you, like, there's some that I'm definitely sure that I'm going to either hear or actually use in real life. I think this first one is that. So I want to bring it to your chest, sir.
3: Okay.
4: Tom, what does quiet on the creek mean?
2: Quiet on the creek.
4: Wow. Sounds like a Hallmark movie around Thanksgiving.
2: Yeah. Mm-hmm.
3: Quiet on the creek.
6: It's in a song.
3: Oh, is that the origin of this?
6: That's how I know it. Al, would you say that that's where it started?
4: That's where I thought it came from.
6: Yeah.
3: I don't know. Is it a good thing or a bad thing?
4: It's a human thing. Like, yeah, it's just this. We all probably.
3: Oh, I know what it is. I got it.
4: Yeah. Okay.
3: It means you're going to the toilet and you're being very sensitive to not wake the person up in the bedroom.
4: I don't ever have to think about the person in another room. What are you eating?
2: You got bigger problems than learning new words. Okay.
4: Yeah, I think a car hit the house last night. Yeah. It just means keeping a secret. Keep some on the down low.
6: Yeah.
5: Oh, all right.
6: Yeah.
5: Hey, that's quiet.
4: Tom, I need to hear Tom use it in the sentence because I'm not sure he's got it.
3: Yeah, no, I understand. I understand. Let's see now. Yeah, I heard that Teddy and Sylvia are getting divorced, but it's quiet on the creek.
4: That's great.
6: Yeah.
4: Especially if it's happening in the 40s. Yeah. All right.
3: And she's been banging half the people.
5: So Sylvia's going to be eligible.
3: Yeah. Yeah. Oh, yeah.
2: Sylvia, hot to try.
5: Had my eye on her for a while.
3: Yeah. Yeah. Very good. That's a good one, Al. Quiet in the creek.
4: I love it.
3: Yeah. What song is that from?
6: The artist is Saucy Santana. I'm not sure if that might be the name of the song. I don't remember.
3: Is that Carlos's kid?
5: Yes.
2: No, you know, everything in the world is not connected to something you know about.
3: Okay. Just asking. It's a fair question. I love Santana. Carlos can play.
4: I could see Tom Bond.
3: Hey, I don't know if you've, you are well schooled in the world of hip hop and rap, et cetera. I am not. However, I was doing this something not too long ago and I stumbled on a song from T-Pain. The rap artist.
4: Interesting place for the emphasis, yes.
6: Yeah.
3: No, it's an unusual name.
2: You've heard of T-Pain.
3: I mean, he is an excellent, excellent artist.
2: Yeah.
3: He does a version of a Black Sabbath song called War Pigs, and I mean, it is terrific. If you get a chance. Yeah, there's a live version of it, a video. It's just great.
5: But let's be honest. You're saying he's an excellent, excellent artist based on that.
3: And I've seen a few of those.
5: I don't believe you for a second.
4: Not one second, Josh.
3: He also has an excellent Tiny Desk concert. I'm completely serious. Because sometimes
5: I believe you've been told that. Yeah.
3: No, I watched it.
5: I don't know that this is true.
3: It is true. He's wearing
4: Tiny Desk concerts are
3: women's underwear.
4: Best.
3: And the point is that if you get a chance, give it a quick look see, because sometimes I tend to not explore certain areas of music, and then I do, and I find out that I really should be listening to this stuff.
6: Good.
3: It's very good. Yeah, thank you. Trying to get more enlightened the way I ask Al to help me get hip. Do we have another term that'll help me in the world of hipness, Al?
4: We do. Tom, that word is crine. C-R-I-N-E. Crine. When would you use that?
2: Crine?
3: Crine. It sounds like crine. Something. Isn't that what?
4: Almost like brine, but crine. Brine with a C.
3: I don't know.
2: Stop your crying.
4: Go with that.
2: Oh.
4: Go with that.
2: Somebody's crying about something?
4: Think internet-y. Think internet-y and that with the combination of another word.
3: Time? Time to cry?
4: You got close enough. It's used on the internet means you're crying laughing. So instead of using a crying laughing emoji, or you could just say it like whatever somebody just texts you at work was so funny, you're crying.
6: Oh, okay.
4: But it's that, yeah, it's that, it's like you're dying on the inside laughing.
6: Okay.
3: I don't understand why it would be C-R-I-N-E.
4: You know, like the crying laughing emoji
3: where
4: the tears are coming? Yeah. Even though I've heard that that doesn't mean what you think it does. There's a lot of We've done a couple emoji slangs. Most emojis, like if I saw them on my, I'd be like, oh no, it's all bad.
6: Yeah.
3: I have, Al, I shouldn't ask this question, but I'm going to. You can buy like emoji kits, right?
6: Yes, and download them onto your keyboard.
3: Is there a emoji kit specific to black folk, if you will?
6: Oh, God.
4: I am sure.
5: Even, did you hear Ace went, oh, like he was shocked.
3: No, really. I mean, I think that's
2: the African-American community.
4: Mm. Yeah. It's a group you should target. We spend about $1 trillion.
3: Yeah, I'm just wondering if there's
4: Look at that money. Yeah,
3: Alternate, because most of the face emojis are, you know, they're like yellow.
5: You can change that on your phone.
2: Absolutely.
5: Yeah.
3: Really?
5: There are shades of white there are skin and shades
2: tones.
5: Of, yeah.
2: Yes, there are skin tones on your phone.
4: That's how Josh looks at life. There's just shades of white.
5: That's right.
4: He didn't give it the other colors. I'm into diversity.
5: There are two groups that I go by, Al. It's shades of white and wrong.
4: You have no idea how many of, especially this is a bigger deal 4, 5, 6 years ago, but I would have to take black friends of mine, and after they had sent me like a couple yellow thumbs up, I'm like, hey bro, you need to go ahead and darken up that fist bump.
5: You're not Homer Simpson.
4: So many darkened black fist emoji interventions I've had to have back.
3: So how do you do that?
4: You just hold the button down and then they'll give you the option.
6: I'll show you at the break.
2: And it gives you different shades. Yes.
3: Really?
2: Absolutely. Mm-hmm.
3: Okay.
5: Yeah, it's good.
2: Welcome to 2026.
3: Okay. Is there like a black power fist one?
4: I don't know if it's the black power fist. It's just a fist.
6: It's like this. Yeah. And you can make it black.
3: So, okay.
4: Jess, what if there was a separate, just a black power one that was clearly just, you couldn't change the color?
3: The Eldridge Cleaver, Huey
4: Even
3: Newton.
4: Though, and I do want to get, before I know I got to run, but maybe you guys talk about this next break. I've heard the debate that the high five emoji that everybody uses is actually hands praying.
6: See, I heard the opposite. I heard that the praying hands are actually people high-fiving. So... That's what that's supposed to be. Yeah.
5: No kidding. I've always, it just looks like praying hands.
6: Yeah. I've heard it's two people high-fiving.
4: I thought it was high-fiving.
6: Yeah. That's crazy.
3: Well, this is why I would write down.
5: Yeah. Use your words.
3: Five. Yes. Yeah, say something like, hey, nice job. This is the English language.
4: Amazingly
3: effective. Now, Al, I know that you're currently going with the short hair. But there was a time where you had the fro. Did you have the pick that had the fist on it?
4: Oh yeah. They were in my house. There used to my dad had an afro when he met my mom. So like we had not just the picks, but around the house you would have like there'd be the black plastic part and then the peace sign in the middle, and then there'd be the metal tongs. So you could really get that afro out there good. So yeah.
3: I mean, did he have
4: I know all that.
3: Did he have the big full Angela Davis?
4: He did.
3: 1971 fro.
4: Yeah.
3: Wow. Do you have pictures of him like that?
4: I do. I have a couple. He's holding me in front of, I think it's probably, it's got to be a 79 Ford. And it's young Al. And my dad's got the fro. And he's got really one of the only shirts I've ever seen him. My dad did not. He just wore a uniform his whole life. He wore like an Adidas t-shirt. With just like the Adidas logo. And that was like, it was like he played soccer in Brazil. My dad just picked a shirt and just got it and just wore it all the time. Yeah. So I'll send that picture in. But yeah, it's young Al. My dad's got the full legit fro.
3: Cool. Well, thanks, Al. It's always a great pleasure.
4: All right, kids.
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5: I was calling about your quirks.
4: Okay.
5: Yeah. My wife has got a really strange quirk.
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5: And whenever he delivers, this is such a weird quirk, she makes me wait outside while he delivers the pizza inside.
4: How long does it take for delivery?
5: Oh, it's like a 45-minute delivery.
6: So you're calling the wrong show. You need to call Mr. Obvious.
5: Obvious. How are we spelling that?
4: O-B-V-I.
5: Oh. I tell you, our gas meter reader also, for some reason, is reading the gas on the inside of the house, which I don't get because the meter's outside.
6: Once again, yeah. You want to call Mr. Obvious.
4: I don't think I know what your wife's quirk is.
5: What's that?
6: Have you ever heard of a
4: whore?
5: She's a whore.
6: I was going to say you might want to look up Infomania.
7: Sounds like she's banging anybody who comes to the house there, caller.
6: Thanks, Mr. Rowe.
8: You asked for it. You got it. More Bob and Tom. This is Bob and Tom Extra.
9: Now, Ms. Hooker, during the break, you brought in these little plastic shot glasses.
10: I did.
9: You want to explain what's in them?
10: Yeah, this is our candy corn milk that I infused last night. I think that's what the kids would say, infused.
11: It's literally just melted. The candy corn sat in the milk until it sort of dissolved.
10: Yes, and I didn't heat it or anything.
11: Okay.
10: I just removed some milk, added an entire bag of candy corn.
11: What kind of milk?
10: Whole milk.
11: Ah.
10: From Crystal Creamery in
11: Osceola. You know the name of the cow?
10: No, it's the name of the creamery in Osceola, Indiana.
11: The cow's name.
12: It's got a smell to it.
10: It smells like candy corn.
11: Yeah, it does. All right.
10: Mm.
9: Wow. It's delightful.
10: That's crazy.
9: So sweet.
11: That's good.
9: Now, you're going to make, you're gonna pour this into coffee or make a latte? What are you
10: going to do? Yeah, I'm going to froth it. So I'm going to, if you guys want to make a cup of coffee at the next break, or I'll make you guys each a cup of coffee and then I'll froth some on the top and put it in.
11: Okay.
10: I don't know if that's technically a latte.
11: I like mine with 2 shots of insulin.
9: This is really, it's great. It's so sweet.
10: Yeah. Do you feel like there's like a film on your mouth now?
11: Yeah. Oh, yeah.
9: I'm sorry. I can't talk. My tongue is coated with a waxy substance.
10: Yikes.
9: So this will be fun.
10: Yeah, I think so.
9: And it is National Coffee Day.
11: Pat didn't drink his.
10: I know Pat doesn't want it. Pat
12: I don't
10: doesn't.
12: Participate. Pat, nonsense.
11: Christy, male Christy.
10: The listeners do talk about how Pat never tries any of the food.
12: I'm not into it.
9: Take a sip, you baby.
12: I have stuff to do here.
9: What?
12: I'm trying to write masterpieces and help the show out.
9: Taking a sip of this is not going to make
11: you
9: get
11: fat. Did you guys ever have the uncle, the uncle or family member at a family birthday party who just never had a piece of cake? Did that guy exist in your family?
10: Now that you say that,
11: I always had, and I was just baffled by it.
10: Everybody would get a piece of birthday cake, and then he'd go outside and burn a heater.
11: Yeah,
10: and
11: he was just like, "No thanks."
10: Yeah,
11: like, what do you mean you don't want a piece of cake?
12: Mm-hmm. Yeah, I was that uncle.
9: Yeah,
10: really?
11: Yeah.
10: Are you guys a cake and ice cream family, or just cake?
11: It was always cake and ice cream.
9: Cake and ice cream.
10: Us too. Yeah.
12: Yeah, just cake.
11: And then
12: just
11: you would always hear cake, just ice cream.
10: Yeah.
11: Oh, no cake. Who wants?
10: And the kids are passing them out as the mom is. Yeah, I love that.
9: So we'll try this coffee. I'm looking forward to it.
10: Okay.
9: Well, Pat, since you're not playing this game, did you have a song that you wanted to play for us?
12: I have many songs. Thanks for asking.
11: Well, Jess won't be listening since you did not.
12: I have a delightful coffee tribute. I think everybody would enjoy.
10: Yeah.
11: Oh, how do you take your coffee?
12: I use a Chobani, to be honest with you. It's my new jam. It's delicious. Natural cane sugar and sweet, delicious cream, grass-fed. Very healthy, apparently.
11: Oh, nice.
12: And 27 calories.
9: Yeah, grass-fed. Nice. Hey, listen, right now you're ass-fed. Could you possibly... What is this coffee song? Are you going to play it or just make me remember
12: it? Oh, I didn't think
9: it?
12: We had time. It's already, I don't know if you're...
9: But
12: the song's 14 minutes long. Oh.
11: The Ballad of Coffee.
9: Now, if you're just joining us, we did learn something earlier on the show today. Miss Hooker, back in her so-called self-proclaimed hippie days.
10: Sure.
9: Yeah. You actually experienced, you gave yourself a coffee enema.
10: Mm-hmm.
9: Which I've done a little bit of research on this.
12: When you could have called someone. Hello.
10: I'll call you next time.
9: Highly not recommended by medical professionals. And did you say, I always thought, and I have never given myself an enema. I always thought that you had to, it was like a bag and you stomped on it and it.
11: There are enema bags.
10: Oh, yeah. for sure.
9: But I mean, do you have to step on them or is it a gravity thing?
10: It's a gravity thing. It's a funnel. Yeah.
11: You don't have to step on them like those rockets. Yeah.
10: No, yeah.
9: That's what I envisioned. Yeah. I just don't know.
10: But you actually took a funnel? Yeah, there was a funnel and it had a hole in the side.
9: Wait a minute.
10: And you hooked it to.
9: Was this a kit?
10: Yeah, I bought it online. And you hooked it to your towel rack, so it's up that high, you know, and then gravity, and it was, yeah.
9: Did the funnel look like a traditional funnel?
10: Yeah, it looked like a beer bong.
9: After you were done with it, did you wash it and put it in your kitchen?
10: No, I threw it away because I knew I was never going to use it again.
11: Was the end of the funnel sort of tapered?
10: Yes.
11: Okay, yeah.
10: Yeah, yeah.
11: Did it speculum open, or did it just...
10: No.
11: Okay.
10: It was a tube, you know, and that was it.
11: Yeah.
10: Yeah.
11: And how much did you sell the coffee? I promise you, if you did it today, you could sell that.
10: Yeah, I'm afraid.
9: Oh, I would imagine that it might be somewhat, what is the word, lethal?
11: I don't think.
9: Toxic?
11: There are buyers out there that don't care.
10: You guys, the propositions, you have no idea. I wouldn't have to come here ever again.
11: By the way, listeners, as we joke about this, we're not condoning it, all right?
9: Leave
11: Jess alone.
9: You did say that, what am I trying to say? The tissue in that region absorbs whatever
10: the caffeine whatever it is.
9: And you actually got sick from it?
10: I got sick. I was shaking. Yeah, it was horrible.
11: Brutal. You know how it feels when you have one too many cups of coffee or something.
10: Yeah.
11: I can't imagine.
9: How long did you keep it in?
10: Just a couple of minutes. I think it was like right around 2 minutes and then it was.
9: And how long did it take to expel it?
10: You have to stay near the bathroom for the next 24 hours.
11: Wow.
10: Like that can continue. That's not just a one and done.
9: So that kind of takes the romance out of it.
10: Honey, there's no romance involved in this procedure at all.
9: Well, there is for some guy.
11: By the way, not all breakfast items work for these enemas. I remember I had the Denver omelet enema. It was messy. Barely got in there.
10: Those bell peppers.
11: Well, you got to ruin a Denver omelet for me, man. Tom, are you smelling this latte?
9: Yeah, now we've got to explain this with Halloween just around the corner. We've been talking a lot about candy.
10: Yeah.
9: I'm not a big fan of candy corn. It's one of those things that would come loose in your Halloween bag. You'd have to throw it away because it wasn't wrapped. But you've made something special with candy corn. What is it?
10: I infused whole milk with a bag of candy corn. So, I think it's intense. I think it's a lot. I don't know what the sugar content is in an entire bag of candy corn. We could look it up, I guess, but there's probably, I also don't know how to make a proper latte. I frothed the milk and then I put it on top of the coffee and that's as far as it went.
11: Sounds right to me, but that'll work.
9: Has everybody else tasted it?
11: No. Wait, wanted to wait until we were.
9: Okay, go ahead. Give it a taste.
11: All right.
9: It's, I'll let you decide. Josh, your thoughts?
11: It's not bad.
10: Yeah.
11: It's closer to like a hot chocolate.
10: Oh, okay.
11: Maybe because my brain is just processing how sweet it is, but.
10: And you'd take your coffee black all the time.
11: Exactly. Yeah.
10: You're not a coffee drinker at all, Jeff.
11: No, but I love lattes. This is good.
10: Okay.
11: Like you don't taste the candy corn. You just taste the sweetness.
10: Does it have a flavor though? Or is it just sweet? Just a sugary latte?
9: If you handed this to me and I didn't know what it was, Josh nailed it. I would say it's hot chocolate.
10: Oh, okay. So you don't taste the coffee at all?
9: I feel a Halloween theme. The word isn't ghostly, it's ghastly. it's not good.
10: Yeah.
9: I would never finish this.
11: Do you think it's, would you go so far to say it's bad?
9: Yeah.
10: Mm. It's I just, left mine
9: it's,
10: over there.
9: It's way too sweet.
11: Godwin, what do you think?
12: You know, Myra, you know, I don't, I'm not doing it.
11: What, you're not going to take part in this?
12: No, you know that about me. I don't have time for this nonsense.
11: But Jess took some time to make this.
12: I know she did.
11: Which, by the way, Tom, have you noticed Jess's quilt shirt?
9: It's cool. It looks like a quilt one would see on a bed. It's very nice.
11: Yeah, it is so sweet.
10: It is. I haven't tried it.
11: I wouldn't recognize it as candy corn.
9: No,
11: but if you told me I used candy corn, I think I would go, oh, okay, yeah, I can kind of
9: see. I wouldn't recognize it as coffee.
11: Right.
10: The scent gives a little caramel, a little bit. Yeah, I don't know. Okay, that's true. All right. Now,
13: if someone handed me this and said it was like a caramel macchiato, I would drink it thinking it was that.
10: Okay,
13: I would have no idea.
11: Hmm. Jess is taking a sip.
10: Oh, no, there's not a trace of coffee in that.
11: No, it's odd.
10: Wow. Yeah,
9: are you tasting cardboard?
11: There's something else in it. Yes.
10: I'm sure it is whatever fake thing.
11: Exactly. There's something artificial for sure.
10: Yeah. That completely covers up the coffee.
12: Did you say cardboard? I changed my mind. Can I have some?
9: No, I mean, it really just doesn't taste like coffee. Josh Neal, it's closer to bad hot chocolate.
11: It's really interesting.
10: And it's watered down almost.
11: Yes, it's thin.
10: Yeah.
9: Take a sip, Pat. Man up.
10: No, not at all. My mouth has been on there.
12: Now, the real reason is that I fast, and that's why I don't do these little stupid things. I mean.
10: Not because you hate me.
12: You know I love you.
10: I know.
12: All right, here we go.
10: Okay, give it a taste. He's going to hate it.
11: I bet he likes it.
12: You know, I don't hate it.
11: Yeah.
10: Really?
11: I don't hate it. It's not something I would finish.
10: Yeah.
9: Because
11: it's just. Yes,
9: I would never finish.
11: It's insane, but.
10: Yeah.
12: That's not bad at all.
9: What?
13: It's like a sweet latte. Like if you got a hazelnut latte, exactly. It kind of has that same.
10: This is what little girls get at coffee shops before they start drinking coffee.
11: Right.
10: Yes.
11: Right.
10: Yeah.
11: Okay. I think this has an audience.
10: Yeah.
11: Yeah.
10: Okay.
11: Tom and I would be enjoying other beverages, but I could people would not dislike this.
10: I would like to figure out how to make it stronger to actually taste the candy corn. Like, what is it in candy corn that gives candy corn its flavor so that I could just go straight to that and put a couple pumps of that in my coffee?
11: Oh, yeah. Okay.
10: Yeah.
9: I assume isn't candy corn just sugar?
10: It is, but there's something
11: else. I think there might be caramel in there too.
10: There has to be.
11: Yeah, at least caramel flavoring. Yeah.
9: Okay. Well, now, Pat, you said you were fasting?
12: Yeah, I fast in the morning, so that's why I don't do these things. I'm just teasing.
11: You do like the full 16-hour?
12: I go to about 2 or 3 o'clock. So, yeah.
11: Wow. Yeah. I don't know how you do it.
12: Yeah.
9: I don't know why you do it.
12: And I eat for the next 3 days.
9: Read about that on the internet. Now, Pat, have you got that song ready for us?
12: Yeah.
9: Okay. Well, you going to grab your guitar? You going to just do what
12: I thought we were still going to eat stuff.
9: No. What is the nature of this? Is this for National Coffee Day?
12: Yeah.
9: Okay.
12: It's called I Like My Coffee. Bit of an intro. I like my coffee like I like my women, full of Irish whiskey. I like my coffee like I like my ladies in my

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That's grounds for a divorce. I don't like coffee like certain women. Lukewarm and bitter. That Cuban hot stuff was too much for my heart. Oh, I loved her a latte, but I had to quit her.

0: 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Oh, I thought you were going to say it.
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0: Jeep Grand Cherokee, mm-hmm. the one that got stolen. Great car. God, I love that car. I was at Home Depot, and I was carrying this box, and I walked up to my car, and some guy walks up and goes, excuse me, sir, that's my car. And I went, oh, I'm so sorry. I have the same car, forgetting that I'd driven my red Suburban.
1: Right.
0: So he sees me walk over thinking, okay, this guy's trying to break into somebody's car. Yeah. These are the kind of problems that I deal with.
2: Dear Bob and Tom, this is from Bill in Des Moines. I'm sorry to report I'm picking up Tom's behaviors. I went to lunch the other day. A very nice waitress said her name was Asia, spelled just like the country. In my Tom, best Tom, pretentious voice, I replied, it's really a continent, not a country. Then I doubled down by saying that the great band Steely Dan had a song named Asia, spelled differently, however. She looked at me, smiled, and asked if I wanted to order.
0: Yeah, that sounds like a scene from my life.
2: Yep. She did very get good. A great tip, he said. Let's see. Fat Bear Week 2026. The champion is... Boy, it would have been nice to have a drum roll here.
0: We should have asked me. I can probably find one.
2: I know it.
0: Give me a second. Okay. Sound effects.
2: Okay, sound
0: here
2: effects.
0: We go. This is it.
2: All right.
0: Here.
3: Me and Mrs. Jones.
0: Oh, sorry. That's not it.
2: 2026 Fat Bear Week champion is...
4: What the hell is that?
0: It's your news bulletin.
2: Bear 89.
0: Do you have a picture of this fat
2: affectionately guy? Known as Backpack. There he is.
5: Oh, Backpack. Aww. Him's a good boy.
0: He's standing up, eating leaves.
2: He's 20 and a half years old.
5: Scratching his back.
2: He claimed his first ever title, narrowly defeating runner-up Bear 910 by 5,000 votes, a highly competitive finale.
0: Now, would these bears kill you?
5: Oh, gosh, yes.
2: Oh, goodness. And not even think about it. Like they're killing a gnat.
5: Yeah,
2: yes.
5: Right.
0: What absolutely. Kind of bears are those?
5: Those are grizzlies.
0: Oh, those were grizzly bears? Oh, dear.
1: How tall are they?
5: You thought they were
1: like
5: Care
1: that?
5: Bears?
0: No, I thought they were maybe the brown bears.
2: The
1: like 10 feet
2: bears?
1: Tall?
5: Yeah. Okay. That thing.
0: Yeah, that thing looked big. Yeah.
5: That thing would just swipe your head off.
1: Yeah.
2: Just like they're
0: because
2: reaching for their hat.
0: We've been having, worldwide, we've been getting bear stories for the last year. I think there are several deaths in Japan, but... A friend of mine took a picture of a bear in downtown Vail, Colorado, on our way to yoga class.
5: I'm rooting for the bear.
0: just that reek of
2: I would like to see the bear just clean house.
5: I would watch a sci-fi channel original Bears in Vail. It's just
2: yes.
0: I understand they're also in Aspen and Jackson Hole.
2: Yes,
0: they're everywhere.
2: Or bears at yoga.
0: But see these bears. Time. I guess there was a bad berry crop or something. So once a bear finds a dumpster, they wait a minute.
1: Yeah.
0: 4 a.m. Let's go do some dumpster diving.
1: It's fast food.
0: Yeah, but I guess the bear population all over the place. They're showing. We had this story. And this is a video worth digging up. Do you remember this
1: yes.
0: one?
1: Oh, yes. The mama bear opened the car door at what appeared to be a condo or apartment complex in the Smokies. She opens the passenger door, gets in, and four of her cubs just follow her in the car.
0: It's so funny that they all get in the car.
1: And it really looks like a mom like in the driveway getting her kids ready to go to school.
0: And they say the rangers are telling people, hey... Bears can open your car door. Be sure to lock them.
5: Bears can. I mean, that's crazy.
0: And then we had, do you remember the story we had about the guy that faked the bear attack so he could get the insurance and destroy the inside of his car and they caught him? But yeah, if you get a bear in your car, they can do a lot of damage. These bears did not do much damage, but as I noted yesterday, the bear did adjust the seat and change the channels on the FM dial. Don't you hate that?
5: That is really, really frustrating. Yes.
0: Yeah. Remember the time that we had a contest and the guy heard his name? It was one of those call-in things and he drove right into a tree.
5: Oh, no.
0: He was okay.
5: Yeah, but that's...
0: Unfortunately, the money he won only paid for part of it.
5: What do you call that day, a push?
0: Yeah.
1: Right?
0: Yeah. Well, let's continue our sports broadcast.
2: Well,
0: what have you got?
2: Well, stupid, I don't know if it's sports or not, but here we go. A stuntman from Slovenia has broken the Guinness World Record for the longest duration full-body burn handstand.
5: Oh, gosh, this sounds dangerous.
0: And living.
2: And I'm not going to tell you, it's not like go for the burn when you're doing sit-ups or whatever. That's not the burn I'm talking about. His name is Philip Kirschichnik.

0: Hershishnik held his legs above his head while engulfed in flames.
1: Yes, I did.
0: For 47 seconds to claim the title. He appeared calm and collected throughout his attempt, and when he couldn't hold the handstand any longer.
1: I am what you say in English, real flamer?
2: No, that's not how we would put it.
0: How? Now, do you think it was a. I think the handstand, he couldn't hold it because he lacked strength, or he was on fire? Which one?
3: I think because he was on fire.
0: Yeah.
3: He's obviously wearing a fire suit. He's got one of those, whatever it is, a Nomex hood thing on, but his face is exposed.
2: See, that's being upside down. That's the flame.
3: And they douse him. He's in his suit. Do we have a video? There he is. Yeah, he's in a parking lot, but he's doing a handstand, and there's a whole bunch of folks standing around him with huge fire extinguishers.
2: Well, nerve wracking.
0: That doesn't look so tough.
2: Well, his arms aren't on fire, and it doesn't look like the flames are getting near his face.
0: And I'm going to say from his waist down, he's on fire. That's
4: a little
0: it.
4: Up the middle of his back, and that's it.
2: But still, I mean, I can't stand. It just makes me nervous.
3: Yeah, if something would go wrong and you get that, whatever that flame stuff is on his face, it could be pretty bad.
2: Ugh.
3: I thought that Guinness didn't allow things that were potentially lethal.
2: Well, maybe so too. You have to be a professional stunt person to do this. Or
3: a monk.
4: Yeah.
0: And he is a stunt person.
3: Those guys, when they self-immolate, they tend to, that's usually it.
0: You've done it
4: what
0: again.
4: What are you doing? Yeah,
2: that's very...
0: You've done it again.
3: Sorry.
0: How?
2: Tom.
0: He's a Slovenian
4: stuntman.
0: Where
4: do you draw the line? I'm just...
2: I don't want to know. I like the adventure.
3: I think the combination of self-immolation and yoga, there's a religion.
2: Yeah, we've had goat yoga. Why not fire yoga?
3: They got something going on. They got guys doing that.
2: Man.
3: Wow. That's dedication.
2: I'm still amazed the famous Pink Floyd Wish You Were Here cover was done with a guy actually on fire.
0: Right.
2: Yeah. Like, now you can fake that as easily as you want, but that guy was on fire. Such an amazing image.
3: Well, is that sports?
0: Yes.
3: Okay. Tom, okay. Good. Sports. Good to know. Thank you very much. Right now, we turn to the Incogni news desk. That's Jess Hooker. What's happening?
4: Genetically modified bananas that don't turn brown could be coming to your supermarket soon. I know. I don't like it either. According to Talker News, the bananas were developed by editing their DNA to prevent them from turning brown once cut open.
3: Now, see, this is what. In the beginning, I assumed that you could buy a bunch of bananas and they wouldn't turn brown sitting on your shelf.
2: Mm.
3: But that's not what this means.
4: No.
3: So once they've been exposed to the air, they stay
4: yellow,
3: which is weird.
4: The developers say the bananas stay firm and yellow after peeling and slicing, opening new avenues for inclusion in fruit salads, smoothies, desserts, and more. The first thing I thought was, okay, then I'll be able to dress my banana pudding with the cut bananas the night before instead of having to do it the next morning.
3: Oh, the people with edible arrangements must be losing their minds.
4: Yeah.
0: I think we got more of a problem with guacamole turning brown, don't we?
2: And maybe the same process could be used on the avocado.
0: Right.
2: And apples will oxidize like that, too.
3: What food has the shortest window? Is it avocado?
4: Avocado.
2: You mean after
4: there.
2: Being sliced?
3: No, after the period when it's edible and ripe.
4: Mm.
2: Avocados, I mean, I guess it depends on your preference. But it is kind of short.
3: So this, I don't know. We'll see.
2: I don't mess with it.
4: It's not necessary.
2: Bananas full of chemicals in order to make it easier to slice.
3: This doesn't make the banana more appealing.
2: Hey!
3: Thank you.
2: Thank you.
0: What is it? Yeah, he thanked no one. Yeah. He does that all the time. I believe Pat has a comment on this.
5: Pat. I'm excited about this.
0: Oh, okay.
5: Yes, we have no brown bananas. We have yellow bananas all day. We have moldy potatoes and brown avocados with the cured brown. I got the cord wrong. With the cured brown bananas today. I'm so excited. I made a mistake.

0: Very nice.
1: And by the way, we're still eating the Cavendish banana, as you know.
2: Here we go.
3: Did you hear the silence?
2: Oh, yeah.
1: Are you aware of this, Ms. Hooker?
2: This is one of his...
3: she's aware. Yeah.
4: I want to... Yeah, I'm going to say it because yeah.
2: Bananas today are different than the bananas.
1: Yeah. Yeah. Yeah, and then the Cavendish may be gone in a few years.
2: I want to know if they still have banana flips. Remember those? The pastries?
4: No, what is that?
3: One of the only artificially flavored banana treats I enjoyed.
2: So good. It was a banana...
3: It's almost like if a Twinkie weren't a tube, but a taco shell.
2: Yeah, like a taco, yeah.
3: And it tasted banana-ish, and there was banana cream in there.
2: The banana cream in the middle, it was so good. Unbelievable.
1: Where are you on banana cream pie?
3: Love.
1: Really?
3: Yeah, and banana pudding I'm an aficionado of.
4: Yeah.
1: I see.
2: Nilla wafers or not?
3: Yes.
4: Yeah,
3: yes.
4: You have to.
3: Yeah.
2: Yeah. Got to have Nilla wafers.
1: This is great.
2: And you know it is Nilla, not vanilla.
1: Yes, I know that because it was in the New York Times crossword puzzle this last week.
2: I hate to say it, but that reminded me of you when I filled in Nilla.
1: Yeah, I think.
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Welcome to Tuesday, everyone. 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Am I right? I'm Teresa. 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
1: I love you. 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
1: I've said it once and I'll say it 1,000 times. Now that it's kicked off, if you bought tickets to go to the Vegas residency for Metallica, it's going to be money well spent. They did a no repeat like show in the Sphere. No one's done that. It's insane. 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
1: Welcome, welcome. I'm in a good mood. It's October. It's all Halloween mode, and I got a good list. This is the most played out Halloween costume, so says the internet. Real quick, number 10, a mime. Let me just tell you, in my entire life, I've never seen anybody dress up like a mime for Halloween, ever. Unless it was maybe on TV. Number 9, where's Waldo? Number 8, thing 1 and thing 2, Minions. Hippie. And at number 5, I kind of agree with this, Harley Quinn. I think Harley Quinn's a little played out. I'm sorry, it's true. Number 4, a cowboy cowgirl. Number 3, a joker. Number 2, pirate. And number 1, anything sexy.
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1: 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Dress up as a sexy mime for all I care. You're one step.

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Okay, hold up. Did I just predict something? Like, legit, I think I'm psychic. I'm not joking. Hang on, I'll explain in two songs, plus you're winning $1,000 after The Offspring here. I'm Teresa.

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1: Okay, I'm Teresa. I'm putting it out there right now. I'm psychic. How many times do I tell you guys, write it down, seal it up in an envelope? I hope somebody heard me say this last week. I said, I don't know what it is, but I have this gut feeling Aerosmith is going to be doing something soon. And I said, I'm going to go find the audio. I said, it won't be a tour because Steven Tyler can't afford to blow his vocals out. But I feel like something's about to happen, like a one-off thing. Boom. There is a announcement that says Aerosmith and Friends, they're going to return to the live stage October 29 and November 1. In Hollywood. And right now, that's all we know. I am psychic. I'm freaking myself out right now.
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1: I forgot to say, happy Amazon Prime Day, everyone. 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

Wake up to the Bob and Tom Show on 100.7 The Fox. If you want to hit me up on that talkback mic, start using it as much as possible. 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
1: It's been a really good day. Coming up in two songs, I have to put Metallica on a pedestal, man. They are just... it's unreal. I'll explain. Right now, I got to get you into Bon Jovi, because after this, you're also getting another keyword to $1,000.

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Eastern Iowa's 100.7 The Fox. In honor of my big hype on Metallica and that Sphere residency, I've got Nothing Else Matters on the way. Aerosmith, Angel, some good food. This is a good hour. Foo Fighters, Sabbath. Ah, it's delicious.

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1: Let me jump in to give a little love to Avengers Endgame, now officially the number one highest grossing film of all time worldwide in all of humanity. 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The Endgame encore going back into theaters pushed Avatar out of that number one spot. And as a Marvel nerd, I could not be happier. I've got

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1: It's official. 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So it's all going to squish together. No name has been officially announced yet, but I do know HBO Max is out. So that's all I know.
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Happy October, everyone. Not only is it all about Halloween, I call it the sports quartet. you got baseball still happening, football, hockey started, and the NBA's in preseason. So it's just hashtag sports. Wow.

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1: 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And I got another shot just after the top of the hour.
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Locked into Pittsburgh tonight, the Pumpkins, or you could lock them into whatever device if you have Disney Plus or Hulu. 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Yeah. It's Big Rig, it's Bon Jovi.

100.7 The Fox. Shut up and rock time. We are knee deep in it on this Tuesday. Scorps, who just celebrated their 60 plus anniversary in Vegas. It's crazy, right? Think about that. Klaus and those guys, around 17, 18 years old, got that band cranked up. Now, 62 years to be exact. 62 years later. Can you imagine? For them, it's Nirvana.

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Trapped is out on their tour. I like to call it the Rediscovering Who We Are tour because they're doing like a lot of small venues, a lot of bars, reconnecting face-to-face with fans like they did before they got discovered, had this breakthrough album in 2003, 2004. It's Headstrong with the Big Rig.

There is nothing better than when you're heading to a game, whether it's pro, it's amateur, it's your kids. You're on the road, it's the weekend, or it's a weeknight. It doesn't matter. We've got your game day soundtrack always playing right here, free on the iHeart.

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1: 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That's awesome.
0: 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One this hour, one more next hour. 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

Iowa City's classic rock, 100.7 The Fox. I am so excited for next year, Def Leppard's documentary. They're in charge of themselves. And of course, the 40th anniversary of this legendary album they've been working on for the last 2 years. I'm talking Def Leppard.

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That one gets you a little tweaked, disturbed, big rig. Let me get you a moment of pause for some killer classic Zeppelin, and your What the Dumb of the Day is on in just minutes. Hang on.

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100.7 The Fox. Looking for a Pumpkins concert tonight, but I'm not in Pittsburgh, Big Rig. I can't see him at PPG Paints Arena. Well, then watch him at home. Just dial up either Hulu or Disney Plus. Either one. You can watch him right there. See them, see Weezer, Muse, Goo Goo Dolls. It was incredible. All powered by Capital One, of course. It is Bon Jovi, then we're talking cash in 8 minutes.

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100.7 The Fox finished up their residency in Vegas, 62 plus years of the Scorpions. Think about it. They were in the late teens when they got the band started and going. And here they are all these years later, still kicking ass, still getting it done. Gotta love it, man. Days of the New with a big rig.

Iowa City's classic rock, 100.7 The Fox. Linkin Park's documentary out last week, which is fantastic. Unshattered is its title. And again, you find out, it's like we weren't trying to replace Chester Bennington. We weren't looking for a Chester Bennington soundalike. That's not where this was going. This is the next chapter of Linkin Park. That's where we are right now. Their official website, keep eyes on for streaming updates and a whole lot more. Numb with

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Good evening, friends. 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You know, Tuesday is kind of like the middle child. Nobody cares. I've got Blue Oyster Cult next. 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

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I've got AC/DC coming up. Evanescence is next. Let's rock out to some Neil Schon guitar work. 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
1: 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Screening for over 500 conditions, including most solid tumors, all in under an hour. Prenuvo's body panels also test over 80 biomarkers for a deeper understanding of your health. 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Book your scan at prenuvo.com. That's prenuvo.com.
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100.7 The Fox.